14th Avenue. And the people I saw were the people I know, and they all came down to take a view. The path was dark and borderless, down the road to the 18th Avenue. And it stung my

0: 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George Jones, our special guest. 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That's one of my favorites.
1: Thank you, Doll. Thank you very much.
2: I was just sitting over there talking to my mama, and she said, I wish he would have sung The Wind Up Above. That's one of her favorites.
1: We'll do it next time for your mother.
0: What key is it in?
1: Done for God.
0: Just give her the opening.
1: I've been living a new way of life that hollows so.
0: That's one. That's fine.
1: That's all I got.
0: We'll finish it up the next time.
1: All right.
0: George Jones, come back to see us anytime.

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But for us, it's different. Consider again that dot. That's here. That's home. That's us. On it, everyone you love, everyone you know, everyone you ever heard of, every human being who ever was, lived out their lives. The aggregate of our joy and suffering. Thousands of confident religions, ideologies, and economic doctrines. Every hunter and forager. Every hero and coward, every creator and destroyer of civilization. Every king and peasant. Every young couple in love. Every mother and father. Hopeful child. Inventor and explorer. Every teacher of morals. Every corrupt politician. Every superstar. Every supreme leader. Every saint and sinner in the history of our species. Lived there. On a mote of dust. Suspended in a sunbeam. The Earth is a very small stage in a vast cosmic arena.